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that I should tell you the truth, and you're, but you're still angry. So sometimes I feel like I still should have lied. I tell you the truth because I care, but I also lie to you because I care. But if I tell you the truth, I guess I can sleep better at night. But then it looks like I don't care because I'm telling you the truth. I mean, I guess I'm just not a... Everybody hates when they get to that part when they realize that I don't want to tell you I don't care, but if it seems like I don't care, it doesn't mean I don't care. It just looks like I don't care. Because my emotions have been sanded off. I live in LA, sweetie. What do you expect?

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Sodus regrets she's unable to lunch today. Madam, Miss Otis regrets she's unable to lunch today. She is sorry to be delayed, but last evening down in Lover's Lane she strayed. Madam, Miss Otis regrets she's unable to lunch today.

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1: 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Akim changed the number.
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Rainbows.

Good morning, ladies and gentlemen, boys and girls. Welcome to the show. This is Phonic FM with me, John Sherratt, here this quite chilly Saturday morning. If you're tuning in for Em's Gems, unfortunately, she's not feeling too well today, so you've got me covering the show for you this morning. My normal show is Wednesday morning, 8 till 10, and it is the Rock, Pop and Bagpipes breakfast show. Yes, bagpipes for breakfast. And I don't see why there's any other reason we don't start it with a bagpipe track. This is AC/DC. Enjoy.

Oh, what a song to start the show off. That's AC/DC with It's a Long Way to the Top, if you want to rock and roll. When I was putting the show together at last minute, I thought, do I ease people into their Saturday morning? I thought, nah, I'm up, you're up. So, let's carry it on with a song from ELO that I haven't actually played for a long time. This is Don't Bring Me Down.

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2: Well, if you like, you can send a text. The number is 01392 690450. Tell me what we're up to this Saturday morning after listening to what is a superb Pink Floyd track, Shine On You Crazy Diamond, the full length version, all 13 and a half minutes of that song. Right, I was watching The Simpsons yesterday and this song came on and I thought, well, that's a good song, I'm going to play it. It is. It comes from the Starland Vocal Band from 1976 and this is Even Though It's the Morning. We can do these things at Phonik. We can play songs for the afternoon, in the morning. It is Afternoon Delight. Enjoy.

I'm not convinced I can play that, you know, in the morning. But hey, there we go, I have done. It's Afternoon Delight from the Starland Vocal Band from 1976. Also featured in yesterday's episode of The Simpsons. There we go. I'm going to play you a brand new song from an artist I've only just discovered. She's from Bristol. She's called Rhiannon Page. And this is her brand new shiny single, which has just been released, called Shout Out. See what you think of this. Let the

Oh, what a great song from AC/DC, ZZ Top, other end of the alphabet. That was Gimme All Your Lovin' from the Eliminator album from 1983. I had it on CD and album. Absolutely loved the entire album. Now, a question I get asked quite a lot, actually, is how come we don't play a lot of symphonic rock? Because I don't know. But let's put that straight now. This comes from the band Nightwish, from their Century Child album from 2002. And this is Phantom of the Opera. Don't be scared.

What a great track from Genesis with That's All from 1983. And before that, we had Phantom of the Opera from the band Nightwish. You can't beat a little bit of symphonic rock in the morning, said everyone. Yes. Now, I know I started the show off with an AC/DC track. Well, I'm the one sat in the chair picking the tunes. I'm going to have another one. This actually comes from the Dirty Deeds Done Dirt Cheap album. Such a great track. It is Ride On. Enjoy.

Oh, what a song that is. That's Ride On from AC/DC from the Dirty Deeds Done Dirt Cheap album. It's just a stunning, stunning track. I've had a message from Annette in Whipton with Maggie and Daisy the Cats. She says, I'm waiting for a rubbish song to come on so I can turn the radio off and go and watch rubbishy telly. But she says, there hasn't been one yet. Well, that's good, because the next one isn't rubbish either. It's Black Sabbath, Paranoid. Enjoy, everyone, wherever you're listening.

Oh, what a song. What a song that is. That's Paranoid from Black Sabbath. Came out originally in 1970. I don't know what more to say. What a great song. Right, I'm going to play you a brand new song. It's taken from S.J. Mortimer's new solo album. S.J. Mortimer is the lead singer with the band Morgan Way. And this, the song I'm going to play, is not going to be released as a single or anything. It's just a track off of the album. And I quite like it. The digital version of the album was only released yesterday. So this is S.J. Mortimer with Above and Beyond. Enjoy.

I do like that. That's only an album track from S.J. Mortimer's album Late Bloomer, which has just been digitally released. The actual physical album came out mid-September. But I shall be featuring some more of those songs from that album on future shows. Right. This is the Rock, Pop and Bagpipes Breakfast Show. Yes, bagpipes for breakfast. And on my Wednesday morning show, around about the halfway point, I play a bagpipe track. And I'm going to do the same again today, even though it is Saturday. Because I volunteer at Exeter City Football Club. I'm on the old and away programmes next to the Youth Academy stall, next to the shop. So come and say hello. And for all the Exeter City fans that are out there listening, I'm going to play Seven Nation Army, but on bagpipes. I'll give you the full title of the song is Seven Nation Army Roadhouse Song from the Red Hot Chili Pipers featuring Jack Black as well. See what you think of this. Enjoy.

Oh, I do love that song. That's Florence Black with Sun and Moon from their Weight of the World album. I can't actually believe that it was 5 years ago that I first got to see Florence Black. And what a great band they are live as well. Now, I'm going to play you a band that I've never actually seen play live, but I've seen several members of the band individually play live. It's Status Quo with the Mystery Song.

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Now, I'm actually going to play you what is called a trifecta song. And I'm going to play you one from the band Bad Company. From the album Bad Company. And the song is, you've guessed it, Bad Company. Enjoy, everyone, wherever you're listening.

Oh, what a song. I've loved it when the date came out and I still love it now. That's Thunder with Love Walked In. Came out originally in 1991 from the Backstreet Symphony album. Now I'm going to play you a band. They're sort of from my neck of the woods. They're from East Yorkshire. They're called Little Angels and this is Kicking Up Dust. Enjoy.

Great song from Little Angels. They've actually got a brand new single, which I believe is out now, but I'm saving that for my Wednesday morning show. The song's called Hero That Was Then, This Is Now, from the Little Angels, which we'll be playing the brand new song Wednesday morning, around about 8:30. Right, I'm going to play you a track from The Who, and this is Join Together. Enjoy.

such a great song from such a great band. That's Bywater Call with Everybody Knows, a song they had out a couple of years ago. They are actually playing upstairs at Exeter Phoenix because we're broadcasting from the basement of Exeter Phoenix on the 30th of January next year. Check out the box office for tickets. I can highly

Highly recommend you come and see them. They are a superb live band. So much so that I'm off to Wales. I shall be at a festival in Wales for that weekend. And I'm going to see them on the Friday, the 29th of January. Can't wait for that. Now, let's have the brand new song from the band Clutch.

Great new song from Clutch. That's Wasted Lands. It's just been released. Great song it is. So my time is so fast approaching the end of the show. I've had a bit of a blast covering for Emily. Thanks, Emily, if you've been tuned in. Hope you'll have enjoyed some of the tunes. Next, I think I can squeeze two more in, but I'm not guaranteed. This comes from The Damn Truth, but this is the French version of the same song. The English title is Better This Way. Enjoy.

What a great song that is, from The Damn Truth. So that's my time up. I can squeeze one more song in, and I'm going to do something that you're not really supposed to do as a DJ. It's play the same song twice. I'm not playing it back to back. I've played it earlier, but it's such a good song. So I shall catch you on Wednesday morning, 8 till 10. And thanks to Emily for getting me to cover. I'll catch you again soon. Bye. I'm going to leave you with Paranoid, Black Sabbath. Bye.

Good morning and welcome to The Respect Show on Phonic FM. With me, Raj, this morning. 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And I am going to start today's show with something by Les Filles de l'Igidad, which is the last track I played when I last did the Heliotropic show, but I didn't get a chance to complete it because it's quite a long track. So here goes.

That was Les Filles de l'Igadat, who are a Tuareg band formed by Fatou Seydi Gali in l'Igadat, which is a village in the Sahara Desert in Niger. Gali, it is claimed, is, well, it's said to be the first Tuareg woman to play guitar professionally, so it's quite quite an amazing band, I think, quite groundbreaking. I'm going to follow that up with another epic track. This is Sujat Khan Katayun Gadurzi, Sherik Mustafa and Shaho Andalibi.

That was an epic track, but it was called All I've Got, and it was by Shujaat Khan, Katayun Gudarzi, Sharik Mustafa and Shaho Andalibi. That particular track featured Sharik Mustafa and Shaho Andalibi. Just to give you an understanding of the level of artists that performed that track, Katayun Gudarzi is an Iranian-American vocalist, and Shujaat Khan is a Grammy-nominated master sitar player. Shaho Andalibi is an Iranian flute or ney player, and Sharik Mustafa is a fifth-generation tabla player of the Tiraqua lineage. So they're quite amazing and accomplished artists. The kind of music you expect to hear on Phonic FM and on The Respect Show, which you're listening to right now. I'm going to follow all of that with something from South Africa.

0: Tu.
1: Two great tracks. The first of the two tracks was Something Soweto with Ish Pity Pity, and that was followed by the great Manu Chao with Viva Tu from the album of the same name, which is an awesome album. I recommend it to anybody out there. It's also available on a picture disc, which is rather fetching. Either which way, I'm going to follow all of that with some Nusrat Fateh Ali Khan.

Three superb tracks. First of the three tracks was Nusrat Fateh Ali Khan with Gum Hai Ya Khushi. That was followed by Yongchen Lamo with Auspicious Days. And that was followed by Yemi Alade and Angelique Kidjo with Shikere. And while I'm here, remind you, you're listening to the Respect Show on Phonic FM, sponsored by the Devon County branch of Unison. The Respect Show is Exeter's weekly celebration of diversity and is allied with the annual Respect Festival that's held in the city as well. And on the note of diversity, just to let you know, there's some stuff happening in town today. There is a Trans Pride Exeter, with starting at 11:30, where people are gathering and convening a march at Dix's Field. And then at 12:00, the march is going to start. 12:30, speeches start at Bedford Square. 1:20, March Part 2 starts. And 2 p.m, Community Day starts at Exeter Community Centre, where there's going to be stalls, performances, workshops, book workshops, etc. And then this evening from 8 to midnight at the Exeter Phoenix, there is going to be an after party. It is going to be a drag and burlesque show, and you can get tickets on the Exeter Phoenix website or on the door. And while I'm talking about gigs, there are a couple of fundraising gigs for the radio station that you listen to, Phonic FM. The first of the two is the Colosseum and the Honeypot, who are playing at Exeter Phoenix in the auditorium on Sunday the 29th of November. And the other one is the Embezzlers and Too Hot, who are playing on Saturday the 6th of February, again in the Exeter Phoenix auditorium. And now onto some music. Here is something by Santa Esmeralda.

Two more great tracks. The first of the two was Santa Esmeralda with their iconic cover of Don't Let Me Be Misunderstood. That song originates from the 1970s, but I think Santa Esmeralda are still going now, so big up to them. And that was followed by Ogun Afrobeat with Injustice. And Ogun Afrobeat are an Afrobeat collective from Madrid. It was born in Madrid. It's led by a Nigerian drummer, percussionist and vocalist called Akinsola. They bring together lots of different genres of music like funk, jazz, nava, new soul, electro, and even a little bit of flamenco, as you might have heard in that track. Either which way, I'm going to follow that up with a track whose name I'm going to find very difficult to pronounce when it comes to it. Regardless, this is Constantinople, Kiatabasian and Galia Benali.

Two more superb tracks. The first of the two was Constantinople, Kia Tabassian and Ghalia Banali with Awat Tadkoru Pushide Chonjan. And that was followed by Shujaat Khan, Kathayun Gudarzi, Sharik Mustafa and Shaho Andalibi with Sweetest, again featuring Sharik Mustafa and Shaho Andalibi. And as I said earlier on when I played a previous track by these artists, and these are really really good and established and accomplished is the word I was looking for, artists. I'm going to follow all of that confusion with something by Playing for Change.

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0: wa ruwato. Ho, haiwe na mama nunga zishenga ruwato.
1: Two superb tracks. The first of the two was Playing for Change featuring Buddy Guy and Tom Morello with Skin Deep. That was followed by Wazimbo and Orchestra Marabenta Star de Mocambique with Nimba Ya Dota. 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The Respect Show is Exeter's weekly celebration of diversity, and I am going to continue that with something by somebody who is resident in Exeter at times of the year. This is something by Neil Todd.

That was Neil Todd at first with Samba Estrelado, and that was followed by Baka Beyond with Bokissa, well, Bokissa. And I've seen Baka Beyond at the Phoenix, actually. I've seen them a few times, but I've seen them once at the Phoenix, and they had the whole audience enthralled and absolutely jumping around. So they're quite a good band to go and watch when they're playing live. Just to remind you, you're listening to The Respect Show on Phonic FM, sponsored by the Devon County branch of Unison, the public service union. We're heading towards the end of the show today, so I'm going to play something by Benjamin Zephaniah to keep us going for now.

are forced into marriage before the age of 18. And each year in this world, 358,000 women die from pregnancy or in childbirth. And in this world, more than 100 million women are simply missing. Remember, these women are not even counted. We live in a world where each year multinational oil companies spill oil on the planet, damaging the earth for years to come. In this world, governments back the oil companies and not the planet. To get the oil in this world, young women and men are sent to fight phony wars. For young people that are lucky enough to make it home are left to suffer physical and mental damage for the

system will protect them. We're whistleblowers that expose corruption, misconduct and illegal activities in governments and faceless organizations become the ones who are persecuted and hunted down. We live in a world where those that expose violations of the

world, where our so-called religious leaders are inciting wars, accumulating great wealth off the backs of their congregations, misusing their power and raping children. We live in a world where money is power, and power is money.

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0: We care, but we don't fear. 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
1: That was a late, great Benjamin Zephaniah with In This World. And you've been listening to The Respect Show on Phonic FM with me, Raj Prasha. I'm going to leave you with a rather special track, a track that's rather special to me, anyhow. And I am going to catch you next time I'm on the air. Well, in fact, next time I'm on air is on Tuesday at 6 p.m. with The Heliotropic Show. So if you want to catch me, I'll be on that. Either which way, here are Tapster with Save Your Life, and catch you next time. This is Tapster, Save Your Life.

Hello and welcome to Heidi's Brunch Club. It's been a while, but I'm back and I'm really excited. That was Oasis with She's Electric. I thought I would start the show with that one because they've just released tickets for their tour. So anybody that's going, I'm really jealous. You'll have a fabulous time. Now, I've got some great songs coming up for you on the show. I've got some new, I've got some old, I've got some relevant songs to what's going on in the world at the moment. And talking of that, today is actually Mean Girls Day. The movie references the 3rd of October. She says, on the 3rd of October, he asked me what day it was. It's the 3rd of October. So because it's Mean Girls Day, I thought I would play a song from their soundtrack. And so I've gone with a classic that always makes me think of Mean Girls, which is Built This Way by Samantha Ronson.

That was Nicole Kidman by Adela, a new pop song that is stuck in my head at the moment. It's everywhere. It's all over TikTok. It's all over all my friends' playlists, and I'm loving it. It's named after Nicole Kidman, the actress, obviously, who was recently in Practical Magic 2. Very witchy time of year for October. So I think it's all just very popping off at the moment for Nicole Kidman, bless her. Talking of seasonal watches, The Traitors started this week, and oh my goodness, The Celebrity Traitors is fantastic. The lineup is so good. Miranda Hart, James Acaster, Rob Beckett, so many names. One of them is Leanne and from Little Mix, and I used to be the biggest Little Mix fan when I was a kid. So I thought, in honour of The Traitors, I had to play a little bit of Little Mix for you. So I've gone back into their archives and I've picked one that I used to love, and it's called Little Me. So here it is.

That was Stop the Wedding by Ash, a new obsession of mine. This is such a good song. She kind of burst onto the scene in like 2018 and started to become really big. And then she sort of lost popularity a little bit, just faded it out a bit. But now she is back in the charts, in everybody's playlist with that song. It is fantastic and I can't get it out of my head. I keep seeing edits on TikTok to like different rom-com scenes where people are running away from their weddings, that song. I even saw an edit of Katy Price and Peter Andre's wedding to that song, people saying she should have stopped the wedding, she should have run away after the documentary came out recently. What a documentary, that was so good. Anyway, I've got a new song from an artist called Matilda Mann. It's called Chain Reaction, and it is such like an autumnal song. So I want to play that one for you now.

That was Obsessica by Malcolm Todd, a new one from Malcolm Todd from his album Do That Again. Now, I've been rewatching The Inbetweeners because since the announcement that they're making a third movie. I'm so excited that I've seen theories flying around online. I think it's revolving around a wedding, maybe a stag do. I'm just excited to see what they do with it in, you know, so far along from when the original series came out. So I've been rewatching the series, and I never forget how much of a great soundtrack it has. It's just early 2000s indie, and it's just such a good soundtrack. So I thought I'm gonna have to put one of my faves from the soundtrack on the radio show today. So I've chosen The Wombats with Kill the Director. So I'm gonna play that for you now.

That was Ever Since New York by Harry Styles, an autumnal favourite of mine. I love going back to his first album around this time of year because I feel like it really fits the vibe. I can imagine I'm walking down New York's streets. I'm actually in Exeter. Now, I am obsessed with this trend on TikTok. Dua Lipa did a live from the Royal Albert Hall session, and she did a version of her song Training Season, which is normally like an upbeat dance song. She did it with a whole orchestra, strings. She kind of, I would say, Bond song-ified it, if that makes sense. She made it more dramatic, more intense. Anyway, she wrote this song when she was at her wit's end with dating. She was manifesting a husband, and then a couple of months later she met Callum Turner, her actual real life husband. So people online have been adopting this manifestation because it worked for Dua, so why can't it work for the rest of us? And they're singing along to the song. So I'm going to play the Live from the Royal Albert Hall version now of Training Season by Dua Lipa, and hopefully you can manifest your partner with me.

Broken Glass by Lord on Phonic FM. I had to include that because I saw Lord headline a day festival in London this summer and she was incredible. Like the staging, the songs, just everything and everyone jumping together. It just really felt like such a magical moment. I love live music. Talking of seeing something in real life, this week I just got back from a lovely holiday to a Greek island called Skolopoulos, which is actually where they filmed Mamma Mia, the first one, in 2008, and it was like a pilgrimage to me. It was amazing seeing where they filmed loads of the classic scenes. We climbed up to the church where Meryl Streep sings to Pierce Brosnan on the hill, the winner takes it all, and then runs up the steps unrealistically. I climbed the 199 steps up to the church. It was worth it for the view. It was fantastic. We also went to loads of other filming locations, and we went to this beach where they filmed loads of the songs, Lay All Your Love on Me, Honey, Honey, and they also performed Does Your Mother Know there, and I think that's such an iconic scene in the film. And so I thought I'm going to have to play it for you today on my show because it was just such a fab place to see. And we, of course, me and my family were singing all the songs, being really annoying on the beach, but it had to be done. So here's Does Your Mother Know by the cast of Mamma Mia.

That was Our Day Will Come by Amy Winehouse. Now, it's just gone 1 o'clock on Heidi's Brunch Club on Phonic FM. And I promised after 1 o'clock, I'd be going full autumn playlist vibes on you. So fittingly, the first song on this section of the show is actually called Autumn. It's a song I discovered recently by a fantastic collection of people. It's by Couch and Jackson Lundy. And it's just such a nice song to ease you into the autumn. I know it's still actually quite sunny outside, but I'm manifesting the leaves. I actually walked through some autumn leaves the other day and it felt really exciting. So I've got two autumn songs playing back to back right now, just to get us in the mood. So like I said, this is Autumn by Couch and Jackson Lundy.

That was We Fell in Love in October by Girl in Red. Well, a girl can wish. We've got a lot of October left, so let's have some wishful thinking and some manifestation, shall we? Talking of love, Blossoms, the band, released an album yesterday called Songs from the Wedding Cake. I woke up, first thing I did was listen to it, and it is fantastic. The singles they've released, I've played a couple of them on some previous shows of mine, Meet Me in Love, and it's fantastic. I love the album. This, I'm going to play one of the songs from it now, obviously, and it's called The Kardashians. I think it's such a lovely album because it is about love, obviously, and marriage, but it shows the realistic side of love. So this song is about like loving somebody even at their worst, and there's a funny line about seeing your partner hungover crying at the Kardashians, because haven't we all been there, crying at something we shouldn't be crying at just because we're a little bit hungover, and still loving them, which I think is actually really beautiful. So this is The Kardashians by Blossoms.

You Stole the Show by Sienna Spiro. What a talent she is. And after her VMA performance the other week, I just had to include a bit of Sienna Spiro. In talking of live performances, Olivia Rodrigo started her Unraveled tour this week and it looks insane. There's a section where she has a like a paper dress on and then stands under the rain and it disintegrates, showing her unraveling. And this song in particular is going viral because her live performance of it is insane. Her vocals, it's just heart-wrenching. So I wanted to play this song for you because it's just fantastic. This is Cigarette Smoke by Olivia Rodrigo.

That was Do I Want to Know by Hozier, live at the BBC. It was a cover of Do I Want to Know by the Arctic Monkeys, but it sounds completely different. He just made it like this yearning love song instead of this like guitar heavy song, and I love the take on it. I just think it's beautiful. Welcome back to Formanic FM. Shout out to my mum's friends that are listening right now. Thanks for listening. I hope you're enjoying the songs. Next, I've got a fab song from Lizzie McAlpine, released a new album called Angel, and this song just really touched me. And it's a love song, but I do actually see it as like, I think of my female friendships when I listen to this song, that they're always there no matter how time has passed, no matter how far away they are across the country. You always have that connection, and I just think it's beautiful. So I'm going to play it for you now. It's called Over Country, and it's by Lizzie McAlpine.

That was Do I Dare by Conan Gray from his deluxe tracks that he released like a year later from the original Wishbone album. It's so orchestral and dramatic. I just love that song. We've had some like slower songs, so I'm going to pick it up a bit now because it's getting a bit melancholy. And I don't want that vibe on a Saturday. So I'm going to pick things up with a little bit of Al Green because you can't go wrong. Shout out to my grandma who's listening. Norn, if you're listening, thanks for listening. Love you. Hope you enjoy this Al Green song. This is Let's Stay Together.

That was Wide Awake by Katy Perry. Uplift the mood a little bit because we were getting a bit melancholy. Talking of melancholy, we're going to be going back to the autumnal vibe now. I'm going to play the most autumnal song I think has ever been made, and one of the best songs ever been made. It's All Too Well, the 10-minute version by Taylor Swift. It is. I remember when this came out in her re-records in 2022, I think it was, or 2021, and it was just phenomenal listening to this in a crisp morning walk. Just what a song. So if you've got 10 minutes of your time to listen to this, I would highly recommend it because it is one of the best songs that's ever been released in the last couple of years. So this is All Too Well, the 10-minute version.

That was All Too Well, the 10-minute version by Taylor Swift, the ultimate autumnal song. Now, it's coming to the end of the show. Thank you so much for listening to Heidi's Brunch Club. I hope you come along soon again for brunch with me. I've got one more song that's very autumnal. It's a very uplifting song that I wanted to leave you on. It's by Maisie Peters. It's called There It Goes. And she has a line in it called I Made It to September, which I love that, like, you got through the hard thing, you made it to September. And then in the next verse, it says, I wake up and it's October. So, like, she does it with ease. It's coming out of a hard time. It's realizing the simple things in life again are beautiful, and especially in autumn. So I thought I'll leave you on that lovely, uplifting message. I hope you have a lovely rest of your Saturday. You know, I hope you enjoy whatever you're doing later, watching Strictly, I don't know, enjoy yourself. So let's leave it on There It Goes by Maisie Peters.

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We are going to explore what jazz is, where it comes from, and what makes it jazz. We are going to get inside jazz and find out once and for all why it's better than anything else.

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Jazz is beginning to reach a new audience. Gone are the days that only old men with beards would attend performances. There are now much younger bearded men in attendance too. And some have even spotted women. The future of jazz, I'm happy to say, is

0: Some people seem to dislike jazz. They say, why can't they stick to the melody? And why do they need to play so many notes? Well, those people are wrong and obviously not clever enough to understand jazz itself. The jazz musician likes to improvise. They play a bit of a song, and then they make stuff up as they go along, or cut loose, if you will. The word improvise comes from the English word improve. Jazz musicians take existing songs and improve them by adding many, many, many more notes. Jazz bop. Boogie woogie. I like that. Blues. Fusion. Dixieland.
1: Good afternoon and welcome to another Marky Mark Jazz Blue Note Jazz Odyssey. That was an interesting little intro there, wasn't it? Talking about breaking free, what jazz is, and I'm not sure I agree so much, but you're going to have 2 hours now of amazing jazz, which I threw together this morning. It's going to be some cool jazz and some strange jazz, but it's all going to sound really good. So let's kick back with some Bill Evans and Speak Low.

Well, a little bit of technical issues here, trying to find the right button to press. So let's start that again. Let's start Bill Evans from afresh. This is Bill Evans with Speak Low.

That was Bill Evans from the album Cross Currents, which I picked up earlier in the week, actually. I just discovered it, and it's absolutely fantastic. So that was Bill Evans with Eddie Gomez on bass, Elliot Zygmund on percussion, Lee Konitz on sax, and also Wayne Marsh as the guest alto tenor sax player. Really brilliant. Released on Fantasy, 1978. So it's like a long... It's very old. It's like nearly 50 years old. But absolutely fantastic. If you can get a copy of it, I highly recommend it. It's so good. I'm going to play another track from the same album. Once I've queued up the next track... Had a few technical issues here today. I'm not really sure what's happening. A few gremlins. But the next track I'm going to play is called Night and Day. So you'll enjoy this. This is gorgeous. And then after that, something very different, which I'll be happy to introduce and talk about. But yeah, Night and Day, Bill Evans Trio.

the wonderful Bill Evans trio with Lee Konitz, Wayne Marsh. So I'm going to play something different now. I think this is jazz. I mean, people will argue this is kind of modern classical. I think, yeah, modern classical is probably a good genre to classify it. But I picked this up a few weeks ago. I got a bit of a good deal on eBay. Still quite an expensive record, but it sounds absolutely amazing. I'm talking about Moondog. So Moondog, or a.k.a. Louis Thomas Hardin, was a composer, lived on the streets of New York, quite extraordinary chap. He was blinded by an accident when he was a kid, but he trained to be one of the most amazing musicians I've ever heard of. I think this is fantastic. I've listened to this a lot, and I think the first... I'm going to play two tracks from the album Moondog 2, which is My Tiny Butterfly, and the second track is called Nero's Expedition. So the vocalizations in both of these, or the first one, is I think it's his daughter called June who is the vocalist on I think it's the first track, My Tiny Butterfly. But it really is one of those albums that just kind of gets into your soul. It's incredible. Listen, I played it last night playing pool with a couple of mates, and they were like, oh, this is interesting. It's like oldie woldy music, kind of sort of not medieval. Yeah, it's sort of medieval, I guess. But let's see what you guys think. If you want to drop me a line, you can do. You can email the studio at studio@phonic.fm, or you can text in on 01392 690450. This is Marky Mark's Blue Note Jazz Odyssey.

two very short pieces from the album Moondog 2. Quite different, I think you'd agree. Another jazz artist that has really caught my eye in the last few weeks, an American female jazz artist, guitarist called Emily Remler. So I came across her album called Catwalk, and I bought it from eBay. Got a good price. Can't find it on Spotify, can't find it, but I'm going to play a track from her previous album called Firefly. And this has got Hank Jones, Jake Hanna and Bob Mays on it. And in the track I've chosen for you is the title track, Firefly. I think she's fantastic. She's got a great picking action. She's like Kenny Burrell or Grant Green. She's sadly she died. I think she was like 32 when she passed away. Really sad. But she was she is one of my favourite jazz guitarists at the moment. I'm really, really amazed at her jazz music. So this is the Firefly.

Oh, that was the wonderful McCoy Tyner and the track Malika. So that came out in 1970 on the album Asante. Now they've re-released this as a tone poet, Blue Note tone poet, and it's quickly becoming one

my most favourite McCoy Tyner albums, and possibly one of my all-time favourite albums in my collection. It really is fantastic. It's spiritual. It's just very beautiful from beginning to end. We've got Andrew White on guitar and Ted Dunbar, Buster Williams on bass, and Billy Hart on drums, and the percussionist is Toom. It must be an African percussionist. But yeah, really amazing album. Highly recommend it. It's absolutely fantastic. The track before that was Eddie Henderson's Kudu. So that was a bit of a jazz funky number there for you. A bit of Eddie Harris Henderson. I'm going to play another track from McCoy Tyner's Asante, and this is Going Home.

That was the amazing Charles Mingus from the album Blues and Roots, which came out in 1960, but was recorded a year before. And they've just re-released this as a Rhino Reserve audiophile record, which I managed to pick up about a month ago. Absolutely amazing. According to what I'm reading here, that Mingus brought that out after he was accused of not having enough swing in his music. So he wanted to create an album full of soul music with lots of churchy blues and swing. It's an amazing album. I've got really into Mingus recently. He's an amazing jazz artist. That was Blues and Roots, and both of those tracks. The first track was called Wednesday Night Prayer Meeting, and the second track was Moaning. So I'm going to play a nice long number for you now. I think I did play the first side of this album at the last show, and I'm playing the second half because it is so beautiful. It's Jeff Parker and the album Happy Today, which came out fairly recently, with Anne Butters, she's on bass, and Jay Bellarose, Josh Johnson on percussion. So this is the title track of the album called Happy Today. It's a beautiful, beautiful track.

Hope you enjoyed that. That was the amazing Jeff Parker and Happy Today. So coming into the last part of the Marky Mark Blue Note Jazz Odyssey. So I'm going to end with a little bit of Keith Tippett. And I can see my mate Jace waiting to take the helm from 4 p.m. on the Unsigned Emergent show. So let's just kick off with some Keith Tippett. And this is Thoughts to Jeff.

That was Kind of Blues by Marcello Cardillo, Buster Williams, and Tommaso Perrazzo. I think I probably completely messed that up, that pronunciation. And prior to that, I did play two tracks from the Keith Tippett group, Dedicated to You, But You Weren't Listening, which came out as a repress last year, I think. Fantastic album.

I've only got another 7 or 8 minutes left before my mate Jace takes on from 4 o'clock. So I'm going to kick off now with a little bit of Stan Getz to put you in the mood. A bit of Moonlight in Vermont.

0: Hey there, rockers. This is Paul Lasky here from the band Clover Hill. 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Keep rocking, folks.
1: Good afternoon, everyone. 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Thank you very much to my mate Marky Mark and his jazz show, The Blue Note Odyssey. Always a great listen if you love a bit of jazz. But I'm going to mix it up a bit, as I always do, with tons of unsigned, emerging and established bands around the world. Yes, I am. So, it is 8 a.m. in Los Angeles, California, and my friends Roland, Sal and Bob have turned off their alarms, got their breakfast ready and are settled down for today's show, because they always start off my shows. They have got a latest single of the week this week, and it was written by Roland and Sal and features both of them on vocals. The band are called Mirror. This is the latest single, See What You Mean to Me.

Cracking stuff, Jerry Rafferty, and Get It Right Next Time. And did you realise he was in a band called The Humble Bums in 1969 with Billy Connolly and Tam Harvey? Little bit of infotainment for you there. Before that, The Kinks with A Well-Respected Man, and Mirror saying that is me. Who knows? And the first of the three was my friend's Mirror with their latest single of the week, way back from the 60s, with See What You Mean To Me. They're not that old. Very young at heart, aren't you guys? They're tuned in. They say a massive hello to everybody listening around the world. Also tuned in is my friend Gilles Kramer from Norway. Regular of regulars. And I'm just waiting for John in Newtown to pop up on the emails. Come on, John, where are you? What are you doing, eh? Saturdays are an important time, especially at 4 o'clock. Tons of new singles this week from loads of bands. A lot of unsigned bands this week with new singles. And this is one of them. I've played quite a few tracks of theirs before because they are brilliant. George Porter and Andy Innes are lifelong Simple Minds fans. And you can tell it. They've done some covers of the band's work, and it's brilliant that they've done some of their own stuff. But this is a cracking latest single from the guys who go by the name of Empires That Dance. This is Celebrate.

They always give me goose pimples. They are from Hamar, Norway. They are called Mir, and that is their track Behave from their 2024 album Wheels Within Wheels. Call my blimmin' hair stood on end. Before that, the latest single from Mikey Videotape in the Valley. I was chatting to him over the old messages the other night. His other band, Outside In, check them out as well. Hopefully, we'll be bringing another album out soon. Hopefully. And the first of the three was the band Empires That Dance with their latest single, Celebrate. And that is a cover of Simple Minds' Celebrate from their 1980 album, Empires That Dance. See, it all goes round and round and comes back to the start. Brilliant stuff. Right. This is a track from his upcoming album, Right Cruel, out 23rd of October. This is Bernard Lavillier with Corias.

Very nice. They are the band that formed in lockdown 2020 from Glasgow. That is Bison Hip and their latest single, This Time. Before that, Ives Electric, their latest single, Tides, and the first of the three, Bernard Lavillier with Corey Ass. Brilliant stuff. Right, I played this track, I don't know, a few shows ago, but the summer may almost be over, but this song will always make you think of how good this year's summer was. This is Yell featuring Daniel James and Hands Up.

forged in the depths of the Sutherland Shire in Sydney, Australia. That is DC and their latest single, Without You. Before that, Lady Tron and Playgirl, they're going to be supporting Eurasia on next year's tour. That should be good. And the first of the three was Yell, featuring Daniel James and the latest single, Hands Up. Brilliant summer feel to those tracks. Down in the basement where I can't see anything because there's no windows. Right, my mate Stuart Pearce sent me the latest single from the new project, Thomas Pork, with Stuart, his wife Debbie Pearce, and Mike Mangrew. I played their first single, Disgrace, but this is their second single. This is Thomas Pork, Down and Dumb.

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1: The multi-instrumentalist Marcus Mason and the guys out of Canada. They are Mason with Here I Am from the 2026 album Edge of Destruction. Before that, Big Country and Look Away from the 1986 album The Seer, and the first of the three there, my friend Thomas Pork. And the latest single, Down and Dumb. Stuart messaged me earlier and said, we got a new single, No Ordinary Fish. I'm going to be playing it on next week's show. Yes, I am. Tons of brilliant music, as always. Right, my mate Costa D and the Fortune Tellers have got a latest single. This is End Credits.

The latest single from Scott LaPointe, What Was All The Fuss? Before that, the latest single from Braidwood, And She Came Along From Texas. And the first of the three was the latest single from Costa D and the Fortune Tellers, End Credits. Cracking stuff. Right, our message from Michelle this week. She was the lovely vocalist from the band Fenland Booty. And she said, I'm in another project. Fancy playing it? I said, yes, I do, Michelle. Send it over. The other project is called Super Howl. The guys are at Peterborough and they got a latest single. This is entitled When You're On Your Own.

That was the latest single from the Glasgow-based singer-songwriter Michael Cassidy, The Nurse's Son. Before that, the latest single from Simon Taylor, I Smell a Rat. And the first of the three was the latest single from Super Howl and When You're On Your Own. Cracking stuff. A little bit of rock now, shall we? This is Sophie Cooper and Steve McQueen.

That is Doro, or Doro Pesh, with Warriors of the Sea. Before that, Ludiosis and Addicted to Failure, and the first of the three, Sophie Cooper and Steve McQueen. You're listening to Exodus Sound Alternative Phonic FM. This is the Emergent Unsigned radio show here until 6 p.m, where after that, my mate James will be up with a Ricochet show. So stay tuned to Phonic FM. Right, I had a message recently from my friends over there in Australia, the band Reverend Jeans. They have got a latest single out. They donate all their profits to the Australian Red Cross. Check them out on Bandcamp. Very lovely. This is Reverend Jeans with their Something.

written by my friend John Davies. That is Cottonmouth Creek. Before that, Zach Dutronc and Les Cactus from his latest album, Et Moi. And the first of the three, Reverend Jeans, with the latest single, There's Something. Just over 10 minutes left of the show. I'll try and cram a few more in. This is Terry Dan and Baby Can't Dance.

That is the Henry Ford Band and the latest single, Twin Engine Aeroplane. And before that, Terry Dan with Baby Can't Dance from his 2026 album, A Little Too Late. Just turn the fan off. Right, I will see you next Saturday, 4 till 6 p.m, Phonic FM. Don't you forget it. Put it in your diary now. James is up in just under 10 minutes, but I'm going to leave you with a couple of tracks. The first being The Sixth Stone and Billy Korg with The Man from the Future. And I'm going to end with Cherry Glazer and Told You I'd Be With the Guys. I'm off to work in a minute. You have a great weekend. I'll try to. I'll see you very soon. Good night.

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0: Ricochet. Hey, I know 2, 3, 5 things are hard to mention. But I can't no stand no crap in the arm.
1: 106.8 Phonic FM in the extra area on DAB Plus and other etc. etc's. My name is James Evans. This is The Ricochet and it is Snare Week once again. I will tell you more about that in just a moment. But in the meantime, may I introduce you to the John Spencer Blues Explosion.

Thank you very much, ladies and gentlemen. Right now, I got to tell you about the fabulous, most groovy Bell Bottoms. Bell Bottoms.

In case you couldn't tell from how that song finished, it was called Bell Bottoms. And it was by the John Spencer Blues Explosion from their 1994 album Orange. Blues Explosion Attack is a phrase they often used. It's also a song of theirs from their 1998 album Acme. Big fan of the John Spencer Blues Explosion. They kicked off that whole thing of, hey, we're a garage blues band, but we don't have a bass player, that several of the bands, White Stripes et al., copied. Maybe didn't copy as such, but did in the years to come. Don't know why. I don't know what they've got against bass players. I mean, they're a pain in the neck, but it is what it is. Right, as I say, it's Snare Week. We've got all kinds of good stuff. The OCs, Unwound, American Analog Set, some Lemonheads. We'll talk more about that in a bit, because I saw them last Sunday night. My Morning Jacket, Bedouin Sound Clash, Mushroom Beard, The Empress. Next up, going to play Jason Scott and The High Seat. This came from their 2025 album, American Grin. I heard this a few weeks ago, and I thought, oh, that's good. I will add it to the playlist. Since I have done so, they put a new album out. It's called Playboy, but because that album came out so recently, I haven't had the opportunity to listen to it yet. They're from Oklahoma. They're very, very good. They've got that country feel, which I am a fan of, as you are aware. And I'm going to crack on, because I've got loads of music to play tonight. Not too much talking. For those wondering, John is not with me again. He is in Bristol. His band Under a Crumbling Moon are gigging in Bristol tonight. Best of luck to with that, buddy. Looking forward to having you back. Won't be next week, but hopefully the week after. In the meantime, this is Jason Scott in The High Seat. American Grin was the album. This is High Country.

that we teach them.

Not sure what's going on at the end there, but that was Jason Scott and the High Seat from their album American Grin. Came out last year, but it's not their latest album because they've since released a new one called Playboy. And that track was High Country. I haven't managed, as I said, to listen to Playboy yet, but I am intending to do so soon. I will keep you informed, ladies and gentlemen. Right, the OCs are up next. I've been confused by this band because I keep seeing lots of bands with a very similar name, and it turns out, I was like, are these involved with each other? So I finally got around to doing some research, and basically the group habitually changes their name between releases, sometimes like one-off albums under a different name before returning to the previous name, and it's very confusing. They are currently called OCs, as in O-S-E-E-S. They've previously released records under the name Orinoco Crash Suite, OCS, Orange County Sound, The OCs, and OCs is one word, The OCs, where that's two words, so O and C's, The OCs, who I'm playing tonight, OCs, two words, and OCs, which is just one word. So it's very, very confusing, and it's way too much for me. I'm going to play a track from an album of theirs that came out in 2011. It was called Carrion Crawler, The Dream, and it's the track The Dream that I'm going to play. They are led by a chap called John Dwyer. It was his solo project, and it's been a real sort of revolving door of musicians through the door since. Some of the people have played on most of the records. Some have played on one. Some have played on one of the earlier records and then come back for later records. I think it's this guy, John Dwyer, and whoever turns up, which is fair enough. That's how it was with The Fall, wasn't it? And even though they have quite an intimidating back catalogue, it isn't quite as extensive as The Fall's. Their latest incarnation, OCs, released an album earlier this year called Off Course. And in fact, they've released an album every year for the last 5 years. Yeah, Abomination revealed it last year before, Sorks 80 the year before that, Intercepted Message in 2023, and A Foul Form in 2022. They didn't release an album in 2021, but they released four in 2020. So I think it was reasonable they had a year off. I'm going to get on with this. The OCs, The Dream.

That's how you do it, ladies and gentlemen. The OC's The Dream from their 2011 album Carrion Crawler, The Dream. Great stuff. I want to give a shout out to Ian, who's just emailed in, adding some information for me that I neglected to mention. He said they use the OC's use two drummers. The bass player is brilliant and the keyboard player regularly gets in trouble, because I can't say what he's written in his email, from the frontman John Dwyer. I don't know what the keyboard player gets in trouble for. Sounded like he or she were doing her job, as far as I can tell. But what do I know? He also highly recommends the Glastonbury footage of them from, it must have been last year, mustn't it? Because there wasn't one this year. And so thank you for that, Ian. And that will be part of my Sunday. I will have a look at that, because I bet they're amazing live. Cheers for that. If you want to get in touch with the show and add value, because let's face it, I'm not adding a great deal myself, you can email in studio@phonic.fm, or you can text in on 01392 690 450. We would love to hear from you. Unwound are up next. This is from their 2001 album Leaves Turn You Inside Out. They were a post-hardcore band from Olympia, Washington. It's a good area of the country for music, that. A lot of the some of the lesser known grunge bands were from Olympia, not the Seattle guys, but they were just around out there. These guys aren't grunge by any stretch of the imagination. As I said, the post-hardcore. They were strongly associated with the label Kill Rock Stars throughout the 90s, and that makes a lot of sense. The label's full of bands that made that kind of dissonant and angular noise. You know, unusual guitar tones, that kind of stuff. They toured ceaselessly. They preferred to play all ages clubs. I'm guessing they were Fugazi fans. They were almost evangelical about their DIY ethic. The group spawned more side projects than one might reasonably shake a stick at. I won't go through them all here, but I will say that their bass player played with Blonde Redhead on one of their later albums, which is always fun. Now then, Unwound from the album Leaves Turn You Inside Out, and this is We Invent You. And it's supposed to start like this, by the way.

That was Unwound with We Invent You. Leaves Turn Inside You was the album from 2001. In my head, that sort of feedbacky intro was about 20 seconds long. I realise, having sat here now, it was actually over 2 minutes long. I'm not sorry. I'd absolutely play that again. I'm not going to right now, but maybe another time. American Analog Set are up next. These are a fairly recent discovery of mine. Not in that I discovered them. They already had a record contract. They're from Austin, Texas. They were formed in 1995. Most of their releases have been on independent records. If you want to really get into them, the new Drifters box set's the way to go. It was one of those brilliant releases by the Numero Group. Some of their stuff, again, they're another recent discover me, the Numero Group. They're like a record label that buys up, you know, the rights to release stuff by bands like this, and then like releases like really well put together box sets, but involves the bands in it as well. It's really great stuff. They originally were a bit shoegazy. They were heavily influenced by the Cocteau Twins and Krautrock as well. Doesn't really sound like it on this track, but I just think this is beautiful. Going to play a track from their album. Which one was this from? I forget. Oh, yeah. Know by Heart. Again, from 2001. Good year for this kind of thing. This is the American Analog Set with Choir Vandals.

Choir Vandals by the American Analog Set from their album Know By Heart. I'm quite taken with that. That is splendid, splendid stuff. Right, where are we? Right, okay. Bottle Moth next. Sunday night, I went to see Lemonheads in Torquay. First time I've ever been to a gig in Torquay. A venue was the Arena. I keep seeing stuff advertised there, and I was trying to work out why I'd not seen, it seemed to be a new thing that I was seeing stuff advertised at this particular venue. Turns out the venue's only been on the go slightly less than a year, which is why. But it was really nice venue, really liked the place. Torquay's easy to get to from Exeter. And Bottle Moth were the opening band. It was supposed to be, the opening act was supposed to be Willie Mason, according to all the tour posters. And I'm a fan. His album, I'm trying to remember the name of the album, Darned If I Can. Let me see if I can find it here. But anyway, he was supposed to be the opening act. He's like an acoustic guy. The album I'm thinking of is Where the Humans Eat from 2024. It's a really good record. But he wasn't there. And for whatever reason, the sport were a band called Bottle Moth. They're from the Southwest. They've been on the go since early 2024. Their first album, Even Us Ghosts, came out the same year. I am going to play their latest single. It's called Lilac. I enjoyed them. They were good live. And apparently they are on the way to recording a new album as we speak. And it's due out early next year, hopefully. So I'll be paying attention to that. But for now, this is Bottle Moth with Lilac.

We started out there with Bottle Moth, who were the opening band when I saw the Lemonheads on Sunday night. That was their new single, Lilac, which I like very much. I say they're hoping to have a new album out early next year. Then, of course, we played the Lemonheads, a track from their very famous album, It's Shame About Ray. And that was Drug Buddy. What a track that is. So beautiful. I also broke my record on Sunday night for the longest amount of time between seeing bands. It was previously held by Therapy, who I saw in 1994 and then again in 2019. But we smashed that on Sunday night because I saw the Lemonheads for the first time on Sunday, the 24th of October, 1993. So it was nearly, what would that have been? Nearly 33 years ago. When I last saw them, Rock City to Torquay. So there we go. It was great fun as well. Evan Dando, I couldn't understand a word he was saying in between songs. But everything else was great. It was really good fun. And he did a really, that perfect thing when it's an old school band. He played mostly hits, but enough deep cuts to, you know, to keep the hardcore fans happy. It was good. Really, really good. I was going to finish that little section of the show there, but I did want, I'm going to actually add one more into them. Instead of a double header, I'm going to make it a triple header. I'm going to play this track by Moffing People, who are a Japanese two-piece band, and I wanted to include this because I, leading up to the Lemonheads gig, went back and listened to a bunch of Lemonhead stuff, but I forgot to listen to that one solo album that Evan Dando did. It was called Baby I'm Bored. It came out in 2003. And on that album, there's a couple of tracks written by the songwriter Ben Lee. He's not just a songwriter, he performs under his own right as well. He did a great song years ago called Catch My Disease. And there's a couple of his tracks that he wrote with Evan Dando, well, for Evan Dando, because Dando's not credited as a co-writer on either of these tracks, on Baby I'm Bored. And I was like, oh, I've not thought about Ben Lee in ages, and I looked him up, and this single with where he's guesting with Moffing People has just come out within the last month or so. So I figured I'll play this, make a nice triple tracker. So with Ben Lee, this is Moffing People with Falling Asleep on the Phone.

Yeah, enjoyed that. Ben Lee with Moffing People, who I say are a Japanese two-piece band. I guess they're a three-piece with Ben Lee. That was Falling Asleep on the Phone. I don't know whether that's part of a wider project or not, but yeah, because I was wanted to dig into Ben Lee a little bit and see if he'd done anything recently. This came out very recently and it fit in very nicely. Good stuff. My Morning Jacket are up next. This is a track that they have done with the Preservation Hall Jazz Band from New Orleans. This is a cover of Neil Young's Like a Hurricane, and it is from a forthcoming tribute album called Heart of Gold, The Songs of Neil Young, Volumes 2 and 3. Volume 2 is Out of the Blue, Volume 3 is, of course, Into the Black. This comes out on the 6th of November. All proceeds from this album will benefit the Bridge School. Neil Young always does like a Bridge School benefit gig every year. Pearl Jam, Eddie Vedder are often heavily involved, and these tribute albums, Volume 1, certainly benefited that. Seems that Volumes 2 and 3 are as well. I haven't seen anything else for track listing yet. Presumably it'll be released soon. The album comes out on the 6th of November. But in the meantime, here are My Morning Jacket and the Preservation Hall Jazz Band covering Like a Hurricane.

with the Preservation Hall Jazz Band. That was My Morning Jacket covering Neil Young's Like a Hurricane. That comes from the upcoming new Neil Young tribute record. The Songs of Heart of Gold, that is. The Songs of Neil Young, Volumes 1 and 2, Out of the Blue and Into the Black, which comes out on the 6th of November. Proceeds from that go to the Benefit the Bridge School that Neil Young does a lot of work to promote and benefit, which is all good. Going to sneak one more in before 7 o'clock. Going to play some Bedouin Sound Clash, I think. Canadian-based band from Toronto.

Mainly, they are vocalist and guitarist Jay Manonowski and the bass player Owen Sinclair, but they use a lot of session musicians as well, should I say. This one features, the vocals on this one are by Cord the Pirate, who I don't know a lot about, to be perfectly honest with you, but I really, really like this single. The album this was from was their 2010 album, Light the Horizon, which is the only record of those theirs that I know. I should probably spend a little bit more time investigating, shouldn't I? Cord the Pirate, her real name is Beatrice Martin. She's a French Canadian from Montreal, mostly sings in French, but doesn't for this one, which is odd, isn't it? Light the Horizon was the record. This is Bedouin Sound Clash, with Brutal Hearts.

That was Bedouin Sound Clash with Coeur de Pirate, and that was Brutal Hearts from their 2010 album Light the Horizon. I'm very fond of that. Now, it isn't quite 7 o'clock, but it's probably close enough for 7 o'clock for my purposes, shall we say. I would like to remind you that you are listening to 106.8 Phonic FM in the Exeter area, possibly somewhere else on DAB+, possibly even further afield online. Thank you for being with us. My name is James Evans. This is The Ricochet. And it's Snare Week again. We've got all kinds of good stuff to come up in the second hour. Before we get to that, if I can just suggest to you that it might be worth you buying tickets to come and see Colosseum, supported by The Honeypot, at the Exeter Phoenix on Sunday, the 29th of November. They were one of the first bands to do like blues, rock and jazz-based improvisation. They came to fame in 1969 when they were led by the legendary drummer John Heisman. Their debut album, Those Who Are About to Die Salute You, came out the same year. Great stuff. It will be a fantastic gig. I cannot recommend it highly enough. They are supported by the Honeypots, who've supported the likes of Soft Machine, Wishbone Ash, Curved Air. So they know what they're doing, ladies and gentlemen. Get your tickets from the Exeter Phoenix box office or the Exeter Phoenix website. Get along to that. That's Colosseum and Honeypot here at the Exeter Phoenix on behalf of Phonic FM. Thank you very much. That's Colosseum and the Honeypot, 29th of November, Sunday evening. What else were you going to do that Sunday night? Nothing, were you? Get along to that gig. You've been told. Now, where are we? Yes, it's time for the war on drugs. Adam Granduciel, as I've been told it's pronounced. I've previously been pronouncing it very incorrectly. But it's his band. He used to be in the Violators, Kurt Vile's backing band. Their debut album from 2008, Wagon Wheel Blues, was very good. But the follow-up, Slave Ambient, was tremendous. They're one of those bands that's got an insane live following because they are superb. This is their new single. There is a new album coming out in the new year, but as yet no date or title, but this is part of that. This is the beginning, I would imagine, of the promotion for that. This is The War on Drugs with Who's That?

Yeah, the new one from The War on Drugs. That's Who's That. Really like that. As I say, they've got a new album coming out next year. No specific date or a title yet. I assume they've probably already got a title. They just haven't told me what it is yet. You'd have thought, I mean, I did say to them, look, I'm playing the track on the show. Can you? But no, apparently not. Anyway, moving on. I want to give a shout out to my buddy Mark Hunt Bryden, who's been on the show a couple of times. He's still writing fantastic reviews for The Sleeping Shaman, and he pointed me in the direction of a band called Mushroom Beard. Now, their debut album is on the way soon, which I'm very much looking forward to. It's going to be called March of the Elephant, and it is released on the 30th of October. They have only released one single so far. Now, this single is not going to be on the album, but having managed to sneak a listen to some bits of the album, I can tell you that this is very much in keeping. This is a single that they released last year, and it is called Green Machine. They're called Mushroom Beard, and the single's called Green Machine, so you can probably guess where this is going. If you were to have a look at the album cover, you would be utterly certain where this is going. This is psychedelic stoner doom at its very finest. There's riffs, there's fuzz, there's groove, and there's a cosmic haze, ladies and gentlemen. This is Mushroom Beard with Green Machine.

We started out there with Mushroom Beard. That was Green Machine, a single they released last year, and their debut album, which is also called Mushroom Beard, comes out on the 30th of October. I'm very excited about that. And speaking of debut albums, that was The Empress from their debut album Fortune Teller, which came out earlier this year, and that was Bitter Almond. They released on the Library of the Occult record label. It's a UK sort of electronic and dungeon jazz wizard psych record label. It's loads and loads of fun. Get involved with that, ladies and gentlemen. You will not be disappointed. Going to play some Miracle Legion next. They were like a college rock band formed back in 1983. They broke up mid-90s, I think. I'm sure there's been a reunion at some point. They were on Rough Trade, that kind of thing. Early on, they were compared to REM, which was not entirely fair and also kind of understandable. They were led by the singer and guitarist Mark Mulcahy, who's gone on to do lots of interesting things since then. He was in Polaris as well, which were a much-loved band. And he was also a house band for the TV series The Adventures of Pete and Pete. And if you know what that was, I've played Hey Sandy on the show before when I did a college rock show from that. It was the soundtrack to that. There was also a really great... theme tune, that's what I'm trying to say. There was also a great Mark Mulcahy tribute album called Chow My Shining Star, released about 15 years ago. Frank Black, The National, Dinosaur Jr., Michael Stipe, Juliana Hatfield, Frank Turner were on there. Absolutely great stuff. I am going to play a track from the Miracle Legion's debut EP, which came out in 1984. It was called The Backyard, and this is the title track. This is the Miracle Legion.

I really like that. That's Miracle Legion from their Backyard EP from 1984. And that was the title track, The Backyard. Great stuff. Next up, Slow Joy. Slow Joy are the solo musical project of one Esteban Flores. It's a sort of... It's a bit shoegazy, a bit grungy, but it's quite emo, to be honest with you. The project began after his therapist told him to approach music as a tool to process grief, which I don't think is a bad idea at all. His debut album came out last year. It was called A Joy So Slow, At Times I Didn't Think It's Coming, which was released in May 2025. He has just put out a new record, which is interesting because he records under the name Slow Joy, but his name is Esteban Flores, and he has named the new album Esteban Flores, which I think is quite a good thing to do. You know, gets both names out there, doesn't it? From Esteban Flores, this is Slow Joy, SLC Punk on an SSRI.

That was Slow Joy from the new album Esteban Flores, and that was SLC Punk on an SSRI. Good stuff. I can see where the shoegazy bit comes from, but it's very emo, isn't it? Love it to bits. Wild Horses next. They are a sort of indie folk, maybe slightly countryish band from Minnesota. They have just released... Now, I've got a track on their playlist here from their 2022 debut album, Runaway. Their second album, which is called The In Between, came out yesterday. So I've not had any chance to listen to it at all, but I will do, and I'll hopefully play something in future. If you are expecting here the sort of Thin Lizzy, super groupish type British band from the early 80s, Wild Horses, you're going to be very disappointed, because this is very much not them. But I'm going to play this for you now from Runaway, from 2022. As I said, their new album, The In Between. Where is it? Yes, The In Between. Came out yesterday, but this is from 2022. This is Wild Horses with Like the Sea.

That was Wild Horses from their album Runaway from 2022, and that was Like the Sea. As I say, their new album actually came out yesterday, so I've not had a chance to have a listen to that at all yet, but I will get back to you on that one. Next up, we're going to try and keep a theme going. I'm going to play Down River Collective. This was released as a single in 2021. Their latest album, Give It All Away, was released last year. Clearly, this is a Fleetwood Mac cover from an album which you've probably heard of, Rumours or something like that. This is really, really good. They are a band that was formed in Tennessee. They're from Nashville, Tennessee, obviously, really. They've won awards, blah, blah, blah. Their name, the Downriver Collective, I quite like. One of their members, a guy called John Gray, grew up visiting his family's cabin near the Shenandoah River, and he always wore a hat from the Downriver Canoe Company. And when they were doing a high school talent show, they didn't have a name and said, "What's the name of your band?" And someone just read his hat and they said, "We're Downriver Collective, I guess," and that's where the name of the band came from. This is The Chain.

That was Downriver Collective getting their Fleetwood Mac on there. That was The Chain from 2021, I think. That is correct. They've had an album out since then, and I forget what it's called. Give It All Away, that's right. Yeah, it came out last year, but they re-released it this year as sort of deluxe edition. A couple of extra tracks, etc., etc. Right, so we're going to crack on with Swell. They were a San Francisco band formed in 1989 by David Friel. I've recently managed to pick up a copy of their 1997 album, Too Many Days Without Thinking, which has for a long time been a favourite of mine, so I'm very, very pleased about that. They played early on in their career. They opened for Mazzy Star, and that's what sort of got them over, which was really cool. They also recorded as kind of the same band, but just released stuff under David Friel's own name. That was, I'm trying to remember the name of the record, Be My Weapon. That was it. David Friel unfortunately passed away in 2022, so there won't be any more stuff coming. But I do love this record from Too Many Days Without Thinking. This is Swell, What I Always Wanted.

Yeah, so we started off out there with Swell from their album Too Many Days Without Thinking, and that was What I Always Wanted from 1997, that was. Then Matt Berninger has a new EP out. It's called Type It Up. Looks to me like it's a companion piece. His last album, Get Sunk, which came out last year, this looks like it's a companion piece. I haven't managed to read anything about it, but I'm wondering if it's leftover stuff. There's a couple of covers on there. There's a slightly odd cover of New Order's Blue Monday. And there's also a whatchamacallit cover, Who Loves the Sun, Velvet Underground cover, that's what I'm thinking, which has got Roseanne Cash on it, which is really good, actually. Really like it. Right, going to play Wire now. I'm going to play the track Outdoor Miner. The reason I'm playing this right now is because I heard it the other day and I haven't heard this in so long. The original version is on their 1978 album Chairs Missing, but it's only a minute and 44 seconds long. This is the single version, which is slightly longer. It's only like it's just under 3 minutes long. So I'm going to play the single version, you know, just for completeness. This is Wire, Outdoor Miner.

That was Wire with Outdoor Miner. As I say, that was the single version that was released in 1978. The main version was on their also 1978 album, Chairs Missing. The single was released in 1979, that's the 1978. But yeah, the version on the album is only a minute and 44 seconds, so I wanted to play that version. Right, I'm going to sneak one more in if I can. Tom Petty and the Heartbreakers, there is a box set called Origins coming out. It's tracks from 1971 to 1978, due out on the 6th of November. The track I'm going to play has just been released. It's called Parade of Loons. This was recorded during the sessions for their 1978 album, You're Gonna Get It, which was their second album. It was left in the vault for decades due to tape distortion, but I'm guessing technology these days can have such things fixed. It opens the disc titled No Sleep Till LA, and it's handy to play this now. Yesterday, October the 2nd, was the 9th anniversary of the passing of the great Tom Petty, so a good idea to play this now. Tom Petty and the Heartbreakers, from the forthcoming new box set. This is Parade of Loons.

Tom Petty and the Heartbreakers. That was originally recorded for the 1978 album You're Gonna Get It, but never was released because of tape warp or something. That was Parade of Loons. That's on the forthcoming

Origins Tom Petty box set from 1971 to 1978, which comes out on the 6th of November. Really looking forward to that. I miss Tom Petty. That's all from me this week. Marianne's up in a few minutes. Stick around. I'll be back next week with my buddy John Speechley. We are doing the mop-up show for the 1996 show. It will involve stuff like Sleeper, Everything But the Girl, Deus, Sneaker Pimps, Sheryl Crow, even DJ Shadow. Look at that. What a time to be alive. Have a good rest of your weekend. Look after each other, my friends. Thanks for listening, and thanks for understanding.

0: Right. Hi, everybody. This is Marianne. I'm hosting the noise machine tonight. And, hopefully we're going to have a good night. I've got somebody with me tonight. They're going to introduce themselves in a minute and let you know why they're here, because it will affect our evening, because we might chat in between. So we'll do that in a minute. And I'm going to be playing about an hour of new music tonight. And then the last hour is going to be pretty much random. So there'll be some stuff from festivals. There'll be stuff from our choice. Anything goes tonight. It'll be a whole range of music. So the new music I've got tonight, there is just loads of stuff. Nothing sort of fits together. It's just as it's arrived to me, I've added it to my list, and I'm going to be playing it. So, right, I'm going to let... All right, hang on a sec. Nope, it's not working. I'm going to open up Mike. Which Mike have you got there? Mike 2. So, and you're going to introduce yourself, okay?
1: Hello, I'm Matt. I'm just sitting in, familiar face at the Phoenix from stewarding, and just curious to find out what this Phonic FM is all about.
0: Excellent. So we are, right, so for Matt's benefit and your benefit as well, we are based in the basement of the Phoenix. There's something going on tonight. I believe it's a Pride event tonight.
1: Drum and bass, I think.
0: Or drum and bass. There's different stuff going on today. This weekend, there's quite a lot of stuff going on around Exeter, because there's a food market in Sibyl Street. There was a Pride event going on this weekend. I didn't know whether it was today or tomorrow. Lots of things going across the city today. So take a look on the Exeter website's Facebook pages. There's loads of information there for you. Okay, but we're going to be playing some music, and I'm going to start with a track by Tom Morello. I've played Tom Morello before. This features Kneecap, and it's his latest track. It came out on the 28th, I think, of this month, from last month of September, and it's called Unconquered.

Okay, so that's not playing for a minute, so I'm going to pause that a moment because I don't want to play the track and it's not coming out for you. So hang on, hang fire, everybody.

0: Right, so that was Tom Morello and featuring Kneecap and Unconquered. That's the new track out. Look it up, it's on all the streaming sites. And let's see if there's any other information about him at the moment. Right, so it's taken from his new album, Everyone Gets Everything They Want. So it also features Serge Tankian, who I've played before, and Beartooth. So there's lots on that. That album's brilliant, actually. I have listened to the whole lot, and it is definitely worth having a good old listen to that. Yeah, brilliant music. As I've just been informed, it's... he played with...
1: Rage Against the Machine
0: Audioslave. Yes. Yeah. Okay, so we're going to play a track by Drink the Seas, and it's called Between the Teeth.

There we go. So that was Between the Teeth by Drink the Sea. I'll do a bit of read up about them later. But I'm going to play a couple of tracks from No Ordinary Fish. So I'm playing one from them. Their new track out, The Only One. They've had two tracks out this year. This is the new latest one, and I'm going to play it tonight. It's just been sent to me, so I'm quite interested. I have listened to it once, but here you are. You tell me what you think. If you want to contact me, leave a message, you can do that. You can email us at studio@phonic.fm. And if you want to make a comment and contact me via Facebook, you can do that on Marianne Holding, which is just on my own Facebook page. I don't have or the Phonic FM Facebook page, because we've got one of those as well. Right, so this is The Only One by No Ordinary Fish.

There we go. Nice bit of gentle music in between some of our more louder, raucous music. So that's very nice. That's No Ordinary Fish, who are local, our local band. So we've also got a band that they're involved with as well, called Thomas Spork. So that's T-O, two capital M's, A, capital S-P-O-R-K, just in case you want to look them up on one of the streaming sites. They've got a new track out called Dumb and Dumber. It came out yesterday, so it came out this Friday. And Stuart from and Debbie, both of them from No Ordinary Fish, are involved in it as well. And Mike Mangrew, who is sort of basically leading this band. So I'm going to play the new track, Dumb and Dumber. I've actually got two. I've got their last new track out, which was their first one, which is called Disgrace. I think I played it when they sent it to me back along. Because it's already on my system, so I presume I've already played it. But if not, I'm going to play it later in the show again anyway, just so I know I've played it for them. So this is Dumb and Dumber. Down and Dumber.

0: Right. So, yeah, if you like that, you can look it up on all the streaming sites do some investigation on that. So they're the two tracks that they've got out so far, Dumb and Dumb and Disgrace, which I'll play later in the show. Okay, so I am going to... we were just saying, actually, that it's very, it sort of had a very 90s feel, sort of that charlatansy type.
1: Mm, charlatans, music. Happy Mondays.
0: Happy Mondays, yeah. That type of feel to it. Sort of makes you want to dance in that sort of 90s fluidy sort of dancing that they used to do. It's not like EMF, where your hands are in the air in a sort of robotic rhythm there. I love EMF. Just saying. We're not playing any tonight, I don't think. But yeah, there we go. Right. So who did I play last before that? Did I play Drink the Sea before? Right. We're going to play Floods of Spin next. It's also featuring Tom Morrison, Robin Ward, and Jack Mallon. Sorry. The printing is very small, so it's very hard to see. So then the track, it's a brand new one out. This one also came out, I think, this week, and it's called To Hell and Back.

Okay, so that was To Hell and Back from Flood's Spin. Also, that's just from their new album out, so check that out as well. And they're on all the streaming sites, all the ones that you could probably think of, they're probably there. We're playing Portica next, and a track called Yellowstone.

Right, that was Portica, and the track was called Yellowstone, also from a new album out. I think it came out in the beginning of October. I think it might have been the second, but unfortunately tonight I didn't write it down. I was in a bit of a rush getting here, so all my information is at home. So I'm making it up as I go along. Let's hope I'm not making it up too much. Right, so if you want to find out, because they're a good band, Portica, they've got a lot of brilliant tracks. As you could have heard, it was slightly Americana in style, and that track was called Yellowstone. Next, we're going to play a track by Kinvara. I played a track probably 6 months ago from them, and this is their latest one out, and it's called Pour Down.

minutes, and that was Poured Down by Kinvara. I'm just rambling through my, running through my music now. So we're going to play a track by Good Vibes Roller Coaster. There again, I think I played a track 6-8 months ago from them, and this is their latest track out, and it's We Stand Together.

Right, that was Good Vibe Roller Coaster and We Stand Together. Okay, so that is from, let's have a look, see what it says. So we were talking in the office, in the studio here, saying it's very much a bit like the glam rock band Sweet, very 70s. But the band is from the New Forest. Guitarist Matt Walton, he's the songwriter. This track is built around joy, connections, and good time rock and roll. There you go, just what we were talking about. Just a bit of good time stuff. Yeah, there we go. So it was recorded at Echo Town Studios in Dorchester, and our friends of Friends Electric in Devon. Yeah, there we go. Yep. There's lots of other information about them. You can look them up on the social media and find out about them. And I will no doubt play some more music as it's sent to me. I will play some more music from them because I quite like that. Takes me back to my youth. Right, we're going to play a track from a band called, you have to excuse me a moment while I look down, because my Tri-Sigma, and it's a track called Freaking Me Out, and in brackets, Boxing Clever.

Okay, so that was Freaking Me Out, in brackets, Boxing Clever. So that was by Tri Sigma. Okay, so is there anything else I want to say in between a track? Well, you're listening to Phonik FM 106.8 and phonik.fm online and on any of your gadgets. Just put in or state Phonik FM Exeter and it should come up with our station. We're going to play a track by Mark Emsley next, and a track is called Satellite Heart.

Right, I'm going to move straight on very quickly to a band called Return to Zero, and this is their latest track out called Dark Matter.

Okay, right. So this is my last brand new track that I'm going to play tonight. And this is by iAtlas, and it is called Touch the Sky.

Yes, we've been saying that. So there again, very 80s. It's a lot of retro music out and about at the moment, which is good. You know, it's good for us oldies who like to hark back to our younger years. And it's good for the youngsters to have sort of modern versions of modern, updated music, touching on the more classic music from the past. And right, that was the last track, brand new track I'm playing tonight. I'm going to play a track next by Semantics, who hopefully you all know. If you listen to my show, you should do, because I play him a lot. He's from Exeter or surrounding areas they're living now, and most of his music, as I've said before, can't play because it's very blue, bad language. So and most of his tracks are very difficult to edit out, so so it's really good when you get one that actually doesn't have swearing in it. Yay. Yay, Sam. And this is got your back.

0: brilliant semantics there, and you could hear Hannah, his wife, from Sound of the Sirens in the background. Right, we're going to play a track next by the Kahunas. Do you know the Kahunas?
1: I've never heard of the Kahunas.
0: Oh my goodness, you are missing out. Honestly, you are missing out. They are fabulous live. Absolutely brilliant. It's just the two of them. I suppose you call them a sort of a slightly offbeat folk. Not even really just folk. It's, yeah, they're very eclectic. They've got lots of different types of music within their sort of their catalogue, if you like. And they play different instruments. She plays the violin, but he'll play the, what's the Australian thing?
1: The judo?
0: Yeah, that type of music. Yeah, he'll play those. Yeah, really, really good. Definitely their first album. Definitely the best. I mean, I just can't stop listening to it. It's just got some brilliant music in it. This one's from their latest album. And this is called Happiness. Also, I like this. This is the second time I played it. So I should be putting it out there a few more times. It's, I think it's one I'd probably play more in the summer, but it fits this time of year as well. So this is Happiness.

I've got to introduce it. I should have just carried on and let it play, really. Never mind. Okay, so the next track. So that was the Kahunas. Definitely check them out. They do play around Devon. Not so much in Exeter, unfortunately. Need to come down here a little bit more. So they play in North Devon, in Mid Devon. They played recently in Dorchester, I think. And yeah, around the country, they're on tour, I think, this autumn. So it's definitely worth checking them out if they're playing anywhere near. Last March they played at in Glastonbury at the there was a whole day's festival in all the different pubs in Glastonbury. I think it's called Glastonbury Gathering or something. So I went up to that, and that was brilliant. So they played in one of the pubs for that event. But they're definitely worth going to see. They played in Poltimore House near Exeter, but I don't think they played in any of the other smaller venues around Exeter recently anyway. But if you can get to see them, definitely is worth it, because they are brilliant live. Or listen to them on the download sites, because all their music is good. Right, so we're going to play Land of the Giants next. I think I'm going to see them soon up in... I didn't actually check out... When I book a festival... You'd think you'd look at the set list of who's going to be at that festival to play. And I'm going to One for the Road up in York. I think it's called One for the Road. It's not the end of the road. I think it's called One for the Road up in York. So it's not next weekend. It's the following weekend. So there are a lot of bands playing there. I've got a funny feeling Land of the Giants might be playing. But other than that, I have absolutely no idea. And I'm not even sure if they are. I just remember seeing them on a poster for somewhere I was going. So I'm hoping it's up there. Otherwise, I've missed them. Right. I go to so many, I've forgotten a few. So this is Land of the Giants. They are brilliant live as well. And this is called The Drop.

Okay. Ooh. Let's press that. Right. Oh, there we go. I think I've turned it off now. Right. Okay, so we're going to play the second track. If you were listening at the beginning of the show, I played a track by Thomas Pork. And a track called Down and Dumb. I think I said it was Down and Dumber, but it's called Down and Dumb. So I'm going to play their first track that they put out, and this is called Disgrace.

0: Right, so my computer's decided to mess itself around. So at the moment, we're going to chat for a bit because the internet's decided to mess up. So we won't be playing anything if we don't... My music is all via the internet, and it's decided it doesn't want to download. So I might have to change from one thing to another. So while we're faffing, we're going to chatter. So I was talking about festivals and not checking out who's playing. And what did you say to me?
1: Sometimes it's good to know who's not playing.
0: Exactly.
1: And then you discover new bands.
0: Yeah, absolutely. Absolutely. That's one way of doing it, is actually... one way of doing it is to not know who's playing and have a surprise, but then that could backfire because you might not actually like anybody that's playing.
1: There's always somebody new to discover who you'll like.
0: It's very true. So I always, well, except for this year because I was away travelling, but I always go to Mad Dog McRae's Caravan Weekender, which is on again next Easter, and looks like the lineup's going to be good on that as well. A few bands have told me they're playing. I'm not going to let that out because I'm not allowed to. I always have a band that I find that I haven't heard before. So Dryadac, which I was telling you about earlier, I'd not heard them play before. So I knew one of the people in the band because they play with a couple of other bands. She's a violinist and she plays with other bands. But oh my goodness, they were really good. So I bought their latest album, and I can't stop listening to it. Really, really good. Yeah, love the music. So if you haven't, so yeah, festivals are great places to find new bands. But you want the whole week, because it's 3 days of music. But Headsticks are playing. So, you know, even if they're the only band that I like over the weekend, Headsticks will be playing at One for the Road. So I am happy. I am happy, happy, happy. So, okay. So because my thing decided to mess up, I am going to play from a different gadget because, you know, life is like that. So I'm going to play a track called Disgrace, as I said, and we will try again.

Right, so we were listening to Disgrace by Thomas Pork, and then just now the beautiful Recipe for Love by Lack of Afro with Jack Tyson supporting. Absolute brilliant. So I wanted a dance. So as I was saying, I can't because my knee's hurting, but yes, really, really nice music that. And we're going to play something completely different now. We're going to play a bit of Rancid and Radio.

0: right, so we had, what did we have? We had Rancid, I believe, and the track called Radio. And then we had another one, another track from Sam, Fear of Getting Older, Semantics. To the very few that I can actually play on the radio. Okay, what should we have next then? What would you like to hear next?
1: Oh my goodness me, on the spot. Black Crowes, Hotel Illness.
0: Sorry, Black Crowes.
1: The Black Crowes.
0: Right, I played them my last show.
1: Did you?
0: I did, actually.
1: One of my favourite bands who I've seen live a couple of times, but I refuse to pay the ticket price now.
0: So which track did you want?
1: Hotel Illness.
0: I don't know whether I've got that. Do you know what album
1: it is on? Southern Harmony and Musical Companion.
0: I've got that on my gadget. So what? Say again, which one track?
1: It's the second album, Southern
0: Hotel
1: Harmony.
0: Hotel Illness.
1: That's the one.
0: Right. Okay, we're going to listen to that.

0: that was fabulous. That was the Black Crowes and Hotel Illness. Got another request. So the next request is Brian Adams. Ryan Adams. I thought you said Brian.
1: Oh goodness, Ryan Adams.
0: I know Ryan Adams. Yeah.
1: For somebody I'd never ever heard of.
0: Yeah. But now then, yes, I have. Now, what was the track?
1: Firecracker.
0: Okay.
1: My partner Jess has said I must pay some Ryan Adams.
0: So I've got his latest single, actually. So I've been sent his latest single, which is Suicide Handbook, but it's too depressing to play tonight. So we're not playing that one. Right, I'll have a look for it. Firecracker. Right, what album is it on?
1: I have no idea.
0: Okay.
1: Here's someone who's completely passed me by. Let me just have a look.
0: Right, I shall look it up. Yes, we like requests. Firecracker.
1: Apparently the album is Firecracker, so I've just been told. I just received the message.
0: Album. Right, let's have a look. Well, yes, here we go.

0: So that was Firecracker by Ryan Adams. Talking about Ryan Adams, I was just saying that we were doing live streaming during lockdown, so I think that's where I first came across him. Which actually, I came across a lot of bands during lockdown. That was my introduction to lots of small circuit bands in the UK, so like Jess Silk, the t-shirt I'm wearing, from the Midlands, found her. She would live stream from her attic bedroom music room. Nick Parker, we were talking about, he mm-hmm. got loads of acts together and they covered, so at Beautiful Days they sang the song that they covered in lockdown. Then he got loads of artists that weren't doing anything together to get together, and they all posted their little bit of the song, and there's lots of little picture windows of them singing their bit of the song. I think it was a James song.
1: Probably Sit Down.
0: No, not Sit Down.
1: No.
0: No. One of the other ones. But I can't think which one it was now. It's just gone out of my head. Nick Parker was very good at doing that. Loads of bands. I mean, Three Daft Monkeys, they every Sunday afternoon. Mad Dog McRae, every mm-hmm. Sunday afternoon. So one was at 3, one was at 4 or 1 or something. So they spread themselves out. Ken from Ferocious Dog, Thursday evening, he'd do his sing-along with Ken, Red Ken, so we had that on a Thursday. Lockdown was a great time to find music on Facebook.
1: Lots of DJs did a similar thing, didn't they? They were doing live streaming.
0: Yeah, I followed Gok Won. He's in Exeter, actually.
1: Coming up fairly soon.
0: Yes, he's coming here soon. I should try and get on the door for that, if I haven't already put my name down. I forget. So there's a list of things over there that are coming up here, aren't there? What's it?
1: So the next fundraising gig is Colosseum and the Honeypot on Sunday.
0: Colosseum and the Honeypot is on the end of November, isn't it?
1: Yeah, Sunday the 29th.
0: Yeah.
1: And then the next thing is not till next year, which is the Scar Evening, featuring the Embezzlers and Too Hot.
0: Okay. So yeah, that's always a good, well, the Embezzlers are fantastic. So if you like that type of music, then you really, really, really need to come for that, because it's always a good night.
1: Gok Won is next week, Friday the 9th.
0: Gok Won is next week, so that's not for Phonic, but it is for the Phoenix here. So if you want some good dance music, come and see Gok next week here at the Phoenix. Yeah. What day is it?
1: Friday. Friday the 9th. Okay.
0: Friday the 9th. Hmm. I wonder what's on Friday the 9th. I know why I'm not down on for Gok Won, because I'm seeing Ferocious Dog.
1: Whereabouts?
0: Lyme Regis.
1: Marine Theatre.
0: The Marine Theatre.
1: Brilliant.
0: Yeah, saw them earlier this year, I think. I think in February, so it was very cold. I remember it was quite cold.
1: It's a band
0: outside.
1: I've never
0: I was wondering,
1: seen.
0: Wandering around Lyme Regis sea front, beach front, thinking, this is cold.
1: It's always windy there.
0: It's always windy there, yeah. Yeah. So Ferocious Dog playing next Friday. Gok Won's here. This is nearer for you all, so people can come here and listen to Gok, and I can go and listen to Ferocious Dog. I'll still be dancing, whatever. Okay, what should we play next? I've decided we're going to play some Green Day, because I haven't played any Green Day for ages, and I've got loads and loads of Green Day stuff. There again, a lot of bands, their music is not easily playable on the radio. So, and I could play something from their latest album, but I haven't really had a good listen to it yet, so I'm not going to do that. I'll play something I've got that's right. I think I'm going to play Boulevard. No, I'm not going to play that, because that's got bad language in as well. Honestly, it's so difficult. Right, we're going to play 21 Guns from Green Day.

0: Want to go on to the next track, because that one has got lots of swearing in. Right, so that was 21 Guns by Green Day. Probably not my favourite track, but nevertheless it's got a good message in there, so we keep it on the list for that. We're going to play a track, our last track of the evening. I can't believe that's 2 hours.
1: It's gone very, very
0: so
1: quickly.
0: How quickly does that go? So honestly, you think when you get in here, you're going to be here for 2 hours in the heat, because it is hot here, folks. It is hot in this room. That you could be here for, it'll feel like forever, but it doesn't. It goes so quickly. So Molotov Jukebox is going to be our last track of the night. Which track would you like?
1: Tread Softly.
0: Right.
1: So this was a festival band, somebody I'd never heard of, introduced to at Chagstock.
0: Yes.
1: I think maybe 2015.
0: What a shame that's a festival that's gone.
1: Yeah.
0: So many festivals have gone that were just so good. Mm-hmm. Chadstock was one of them. It's so local. Same with like Beautiful Days. We have to hang on to these ones
1: Absolutely.
0: That are local, because, you know, they're all going. They were, the first year I did festivals with my van, I went to 7 festivals. 5 of them were local.
1: Mm-hmm.
0: 5. There's probably only one of those 5 that's still going, and that's Beautiful Days.
1: Yeah, it's sad, isn't it?
0: I know, really sad. In fact, the 2 that were away, one of those is gone, because I went to Rhwdri up in Carmarthen, up in Wales. Not Carmarthen, is it Carmarthen? Caerphilly, just above Cardiff. Just above Cardiff, carefully. And it's up out in the countryside, a little village, big, huge grass and woody area around it. Fabulous festival. They were so friendly. I've been up for gigs as well. I've driven up there for a gig, because they're

0: so beautiful people, but they've, since lockdown, they've just not been able to afford the festival fees and everything. It's just such a shame. And the other one I went to was Bearded Theory, which is still going, so it's a bit like Beautiful Days. But yeah, it's such a shame. All the others around Axminster and Devon and Cornwall, they've just gone. Yeah, such a shame. Anyway, so we're going to play a track called...
1: Tread Softly.
0: Tread Softly.

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The following program may contain content which some people may find offensive. If you are easily offended, please tune away for at least 2 hours.

Hey, happy Trans Pride, everyone. It's Trans Takeover of the Radio tonight. The latest, earliest late show is here. I'm your DJ hostess, Woke Foolishness, and bringing you tunes from the edge. They're all going to be very, very, have very much words in, so if you're easily offended by words, please tune away. But if you don't mind a bit of language here and there, stick tuned. This is Damage with the Image of God.

0: people make that revolutionary choice to continue showing up, which is the ultimate form of love and mercy, we have to go through our own internal baptism, cry so many tears to realize that actually everything we were taught was wrong and pathological and broken. That's our godliness.
1: Yeah, it was Trans Pride today, and we're doing a trans takeover of the radio. That was The Image of God by Damage and Infatuation. And before that, you heard Illegal Aliens by Delilah Bond. We've got a couple of tracks coming up from Kay Tempest and Kim Petras, two amazing trans artists. But first, here's David Cronenberg's Wife with Lot's Daughters.

0: and his daughters, as told by Lot.
1: Hey Lot, how's it going?
0: Up and down, to be honest.
1: How so?
0: Well, remember when God kicked me and old Abraham out of Egypt?
1: Oh, yeah.
0: Well, we went back home, and I knew something was up. This big gang came round, hanging on my windows, climbing into the back garden.

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The next night, the same thing happened, just this time with Abigail. They're both pregnant now,

Hey, this is the Trans Pride Takeover on Phonic FM. I am Roz, and it is Trans Pride Extra today. I am joined in the studio by seven other, count them, seven lovely trans people. Lovely trans people, make some noise! Woo! Hopefully you heard that. Yeah, I'm also trans, by the way. My name's Roz. If you don't like that, take a walk. Okay, this is coming up, Against Me, Black Me Out. That's Black Me Out by Against Me.

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1: Yeah, you're tuned to Phonic FM. It's the Trans Pride Takeover, and we've got a song request from the Magical Sable here. This is Stand My Ground from Within Temptations.

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1: Big shout out to all the trans young people staying out past their bedtime tonight. Protect trans kids by Cheap Dirty Horse. 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

0: Hello, you beautiful people at night time. 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
1: Woo!
0: And this record is a classic to all of us. 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And it's Lou Reed, Walking the Wild Side. 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

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They said, hey, sugar.

Hey, Transpi Takeover is continuing on Phonic FM. I've got another classic here by Against Me. It's a bit of a somber one, and unfortunately one to which many of us, I'm sure, can relate. But hopefully you can find some solace in it. This is Dead Friend by Against Me.

Hello everyone, this is Trans Pride Exeter today. So trans people have taken over Phonic FM. I'm Mel C, and I'm introducing you 90s classic by Terrorvision. It's called Josephine.

Yeah, that was Terrorvision. We're at the Trans Pride Takeover. Remember, Pride started as a protest and is still a protest. So this is Revolution Lover by Left at London.

like to offer a quick language warning for our next song here. This is I Hate Rich Cunts by Mudras. If you're easily offended, please turn it down. Otherwise, turn it up.

Hey, this is Roz once again on Transpire Takeover on Phonic FM. That was I Hate Rich Cunts, and now for a bit of a change of vibe, one of my favorite deep cuts from a trans artist named Madison Turner. This is a song, a question I'm sure we've all asked ourselves at some point. Do you ever feel like a failure?

I'm dedicating this one to my friend Tabby, who I was very lucky to be on a panel with today. It might sound a little bit weird out of context, but it is from a concept album about the Waco siege. I promise it makes sense. It is A Single Thrown Grenade by the Indelicates.

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1: Yeah, Roxy Music there, playing an absolute classic. It's the Trans Pride Takeover still. And this one goes out as a shout-out to the amazing and beautiful Sutai over in sunny Cornwall. Hope you're doing good out there. This is Just a Girl, a song by No Doubt.

0: Got another track coming?
1: 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This is Being a Girl by Manson.

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1: Hi, it's the next day. It's way past midnight, so happy next day, everyone. But the Trans Pride rages on. It's not just a day, it's a philosophy. This is Androgynous by The Replacements.

Hello, everybody. This is Vic from the Trans Pride Takeover. This next one is from the genre Weapon, Sophie. This is Reason Why featuring Kim Petras.

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1: Okay, now the next one, it pertains to the trans struggle. This one is Live by the Sword by Dorian Electra. Let's hear it.

That was Live by the Sword by Dorian Electra. And if you ask me if there's anything trans people can do right, it is hyper pop. However, this next one is a bit of a somber one. This one is Morning Elvis from Florence Welch and Ethel Kane. Enjoy.

Hey, well, this next one's by the Wipers. Wipers, of course, were a big inspiration to Kurt Cobain. As part of the Out There Festival, I got to see last night, or night before, last Friday night, whatever, just 12:39, performance of amazing magnitude that was about Nirvana's 1993 Unplugged album. It was part of the Out There Festival, which is going on all over Exeter. Look out for East Benders. Stick there with the Out There Festival. It's going on all month. Check out the events. But this is Don't Know What I Am by The Wipers.

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Hello, this is Mel C here, part of Phonic FM's Trying to Take Over. We're going late into the night now. Just a shout out there to any trans people who might be listening. You're all beautiful, don't let anyone tell you otherwise. This is Garbage and Cherry Lips.

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0: Alright, we're winding down now as the Transpride takeover takes itself elsewhere. Thanks for listening and tuning in. I hope you've been having a good time with it. A while ago during the No Kings rallies, if you remember those in America, Earth to Eve brought out a track called No Kings, and this is the follow-up track to it by Earth to Eve and Cure for Paranoia. This is No Kings, Part 2.
1: He ain't your prophet. 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Think I heard enough nonsense. 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

Texas, oh bless your heart. He ain't your prophet, I'm still in this belief he got in the office. I'm not finna argue with nobody talking this side and with folks waving swastika flags when they marching. How can you not see? I think that it's pretty obvious. It's good versus evil, not politics. Jeffrey Epstein, an accomplice, is not.

politician is oxymoronic. A public servant works for people, not profits. America's become a corporate conglomerate, representing billionaires and the lobbyists above the people. Is selling false hope, then pocket the change and rename the Gulf. Please keep your water intake to 3 cups a day. The data centers are dehydrated.